Take a walk in the woods, take your mind off your shoes. Let's take a walk up to

0: You ain't got to worry about that, Jizzle. If somebody doing something better than me and they in pocket, they going to be right where they need to be, right beside me, baby.
1: You know what that is, rattling?
0: I'm the one they forgot about. I need some help reminding these motherfuckers.

If you could keep on, because the force, it's got a lot of power, and it makes me feel like it makes me feel like